Every woman knows the feeling. That quick glance over your shoulder in a parking lot. The moment you grip your keys a little tighter walking home. That's exactly why She's Birdie created Birdie 3.0. A personal safety alarm designed by women, for women. Just pull the pin and Birdie sounds a loud, attention-grabbing siren. We are talking as loud as a jet engine at 100 feet to help deter danger and alert people nearby. And the new Birdie 3.0 is even better. It's rechargeable, includes a built-in flashlight, and features an on and off switch, so it activates only when you want it to. No embarrassing false alarms. It's small, non-violent, travel safe, and easy to clip to your keys, bag, or backpack, so it's always within reach. It's also super cute and comes in tons of colors to match basically any outfit, so you actually want to have it on you, because everyone deserves to feel safer. Learn more and get your Birdie 3.0 today at cheesebirdie.com.

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And today we're just modern talking.

sometimes I catch myself thinking maybe there's no such thing as this life or the next. Maybe it's just all one long breath. And every inhale is like a new beginning, and it feels like we're at the beginning. But it feels like we've been here before. But it feels like we've been here before.